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Truck 411, Ambulance 411. 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Sweetbriar Drive, Cross Street, Randolph Macon Drive.

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On channel 4 Bravo, box 41402, EMS level 3, 6124, Windward Drive, Cross Street, Wilmington Drive. Engine 423, ambulance 423, on channel 4 Bravo, box 42303, EMS level 2, 4911, Bexley Lane, Cross Street, Guinea Road. Engine 423, ambulance 423, on channel 4 Bravo, box 42303, EMS level 2, 4911, Bexley Lane, Cross Street, Guinea Road.

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On channel 4 Bravo, box 4303, EMS level 1, 2985. 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Engine 418, Medic 408. On channel 4 Bravo, box 4303, EMS level 1, 2985. District Avenue, 489, Cross Street, Merrifield Town Center.

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Engine 422, Medic 422, EMS 402. 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Engine 422, Medic 422, EMS 402. On channel 4 Bravo, Box 42200, Cardiac Arrest, 7236A Beverly Park Drive, Cross Street, Beverly Park Drive.

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0: Arriving on location. It's going to be southbound 28, just after 29. One vehicle right shoulder, fire showing.
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We're rolling off scene right next to you. We got a second line for you.

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1: Denver Battalion 406 responding with engine 409 and 411, 6729 Radcliffe Drive, out of natural gas inside the location. Been smelling it all day. Everybody has left the house. Battalion 406.

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That's far enough. We're going to be starting the recon zone at Deacon Hill Road and Red Cliff Drive.

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1: Go ahead.
0: No readings in front of the house. No readings so far in the home. We do have a smell of gas, but again, no readings in the meter.
1: Okay, we'll go ahead and clear the read time zone. Do you have an on-scene report?
0: Two-story, duplex, nothing evident. Side Alpha, Bravo.
1: Okay, I copy. This will be a two-story duplex. Any presence of a basement?
0: We do have a basement.
1: Okay, I copy. All units, we're going to go with basement 1-2 for now.
0: Command top 411.
1: Go ahead.
2: Special service left complete. We do have walk-up basement access on side Charlie. No evidence of an exterior gas meter. There is a gas generator on side Charlie. No readings at the generator.
1: Okay, I copy. All units, you can take your assigned positions.
0: Command from Engine 411. Interior basement access is secured via key lock. Possibly have another apartment in the basement.
1: Okay, I copy. So possibility we have a separate occupancy in the basement. We're not on the scene section.
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1: Copy, thank you.

0: 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I believe we found the source. 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We're working on securing the gas at the appliance.
1: Okay, I copy. And the kitchen stove is going to be on floor number one, correct? This isn't a separate occupancy in the basement?
0: That's correct. Floor number one.

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1: 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Once you've cleared all floors, we'll go ahead and scale this back.

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1: Yeah, this is going to be natural gas, not propane, correct?
0: That's correct.

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Marshall Street, Cross Street, Route 29. 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On channel 4 Bravo, box 41812, EMS level 3, 2756. Marshall Street, Cross Street, Route 29.

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1: Four 14, go ahead.
2: Hey, Fairfax, we've got a down tree on Burke Lake Road just after Burke Lake and Lake Braddock, northbound lanes blocking the right lane. No cars are involved.
3: Command, rescue 406, basement's clear.
4: 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Verify from command.
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0: 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We'll be heading up.
1: 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I'll be in an alternate base location.

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0: Copy. Can I call the basement 1-2?
1: Yeah, basement 1-2. No readings at front door. Slight odor. Everybody can move up.
0: Copy. 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
1: Go ahead.

0: Yeah, basement 1-2. No readings at front door. Slight odor. Everybody can move up.
1: Copy, you guys can take your gas leak positions. 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
0: Go ahead.
1: There was a report of several occupants feeling ill. You confirm that when you get a chance.
0: I'll check with them.

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1: Command Tower 38, lap complete. 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Gas meter side delta, working, no odors, no readings.

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1: Copy, confirming no orders, no readings on 4, 1, and 2.
0: I had a whiff a minute ago, but that's it.
1: Okay, a whiff on which floor?
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1: Go ahead.
3: They accidentally bumped the knob on the stove and left it on for about an hour and then turned it off a few minutes prior to calling 911. We checked the stove top. It is off right now. There are no leaks or hazards. Just still a high odor in the home, and we're blowing it out with the fan.
1: Command copies. That's a 415 for command.
0: I think we can hold one and one.

0: Affirmative, Maxwell Command. Crews have identified that the occupant has turned the stove on and off, creating an odor in the structure. Ventilation is in progress. No other hazards identified. We'll hold it with engine 415, tower 438. 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

0: 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Leesburg Pike, 201, Cross Street, Patrick Henry Drive. Ambulance 428, engine 428. 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Leesburg Pike, 201, Cross Street, Patrick Henry Drive.
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On Channel 4 Charlie, Box 4355, Vehicle Fire, Interstate 66 westbound pre-Route 123, Cross Street, Interstate 66 westbound ramp to Route 123. Engine 434, Ambulance 434, Engine 421. On Channel 4 Charlie, Box 4355, Vehicle Fire, Interstate 66 westbound pre-Route 123, Cross Street, Interstate 66 westbound ramp to Route 123. Engine 402, Medic 429, on Channel 4 Bravo, Box 40205, EMS Level 1, 111, Church Street Northwest Evelyn Rose, Cross Street, Center Street. Engine 402, Medic 429, on Channel 4 Bravo, Box 40205, EMS Level 1, 111, Church Street Northwest Evelyn Rose, Cross Street, Center Street. 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
2: Overhead of the outside fire on Store Avenue, it does appear to be a dumpster fire and it is fully engulfed inside.
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On channel 4 Bravo, box 422-41, EMS level 3, 6880. 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Ambulance 437, engine 422. On channel 4 Bravo, box 422-41, EMS level 3, 6880. Frontier Drive, Metro, Franconia Springfield, Cross Street, Metro Access Road.

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Engine 437, Medic 419, on channel 4 Bravo, box 41908, EMS level 1, 9110, Belvoir Woods, Parkway 406, Cross Street, Richmond Highway.

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Ambulance 444, engine 429. On channel 4 Bravo, box 44406, EMS level 3, Cross Street, Scott's Crossing Road at Capital One Drive.

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1: Building, I'll be out going to the lobby, speaking with the complaint. I'll get back to you with the report from inside. Just to clear the recon zone.
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0: 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On channel 4 Bravo, box 44204, crash with injury, cross street, Leesburg Pike at Colvin Run Road. 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

0: Hazmat 401 from Engine 421. I have one of my buckets coming down to the first floor to bring you up with the elevator. Battalion 407 from Engine 421. No odors or readings in the hallway. Entering the apartment now.
1: Command's direct. No readings. No odors in the hallway. Engine 421 from command. Do you take the stairwell up, or is there an elevator to use?
0: There's an elevator.
1: Okay, I copy. Go ahead and divide your resources and just see if we can get a odor and reading report in the stairwells as well. And so you know what quadrant of the building, apartment 405, is in.
0: Time 407 from Engine 421. No odors, no readings currently in the apartment. We'll go to the stairwell.

0: Command's direct. Engine 421, I've got a CAD note saying the call taker was going to be outside. Did you encounter the apartment owner?
1: Battalion 47 from Engine 421. Yes, I met with the caller. 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Currently in their apartment. No odors, no reading. Up here with Hazmat 401. They're going to check the stairwell for us. If they don't find anything, I'm going to deem this a good intent call.
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2: Normal atmospheric readings in the stairwell. So let's check around for a few more minutes.
0: Repeat your traffic one more time, Hazmat 1.
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0: Okay, I copy. 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

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On tail 4 Bravo, Box 40939, EMS Level 1, 2202 Wakefield Street, Cross Street, Stratford Lane. 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On tail 4 Bravo, Box 40939, EMS Level 1, 2202 Wakefield Street, Cross Street, Stratford Lane. 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On channel 4 Bravo, Box 40939, Cardiac Arrest, 2202 Wakefield Street, Cross Street, Stratford Lane. 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On channel 4 Bravo, Box 40939, Cardiac Arrest, 2202 Wakefield Street, Cross Street, Stratford Lane.

0: 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You're 10 minutes into your incident.
1: Command's direct on the 10-minute timer. Four-story residential garden apartment. No conditions evident. Still in the investigative mode. 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
0: 2325.
2: You okay?
3: Copy. You won't need animal services with some route. You no longer need them either.
2: That's correct. We don't need animal services either.
3: Understood. 2325.
4: 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I'll come do a face to face with you.

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1: Fairfax copies, not a cardiac arrest. You direct?
2: Fairfax, direct. Traffic for EMS was 403.
1: No, sir, that was for AMS 42. Copy. 23, 33.

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1: 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Police units are on the scene administering Narcan. EMS 43 direct.
2: 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What's going up now?
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1: Perfect. Battalion 443 is on the scene. I'm going to establish Winter Pine Corps Command at my vehicle outside the recon zone, waiting for report from Engine 430 and Tower 430.
2: 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Battalion 443 is on the scene as command. 2335.

0: Battalion 443 from Engine 430. On scene of a two-story inner row townhouse. We have nothing evident on the recon zone. Engine 430 is going to be completing the lap. Stand by for the situation.
1: Command copies. All units can move in.

0: Same 443 from Metro 430, lap complete. I have two in the front, three in the rear. We're going to label the floors. So basement 1, 2, walkout basement on side Charlie. We have no readings on the exterior of the structure. Homeowners complain of a rotten egg smell inside the home. And your 430 is going to be investigating with a crew of 2.
1: Attack 443 copies, basement 1-2. Hold up with yourself and tower 430 to investigate. All units can hold up with the rigs.
2: 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Side Charlie, next row back.

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0: 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I think we just knocked this down. You could clear the channel. All units could go ready.
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Spring Street, Jimmy's Old Town Tavern, Cross Street, Eldon Street.

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On channel 4 Bravo, box 42123. 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Extended stay America, 314 Cross Street. West Ox Road northbound ramp to Route 50 eastbound. Engine 421. On channel 4 Bravo, box 42123. Public service, 12055 Route 50. Extended stay America, 314 Cross Street. West Ox Road northbound ramp to Route 50 eastbound.

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Engine 410, Medic 410, on channel 4 Bravo, box 41095, EMS level 1, 5825, Colfax Avenue, Cross Street, Clarence Avenue. 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

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On channel 4 Bravo, box 40901, EMS level 1, 1314, Bunker Hill Road, Cross Street, Yorktown Drive.

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On channel 4 Bravo, box 42406, EMS level 1, cross street, Pole Road at Bookman Road. Engine 424, Medic 411. On channel 4 Bravo, box 42406, EMS level 1, cross street, Pole Road at Bookman Road. Tower 424, Medic 419, Engine 411. On channel 4 Bravo, box 42406, EMS level 1, 4330, Berkeley Court, Cross Street, Lake Park Drive. Tower 424, Medic 419, Engine 411. On channel 4 Bravo, box 42406, EMS level 1, 4330, Berkeley Court, Cross Street, Lake Park Drive.

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0: 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There's a call for police entered, but they have not been dispatched as of yet. Continue at your discretion.
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0: 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Montelo 4 Bravo, Box 42406, BMS Level 1, 4330. 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

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On Channel 4 Bravo, Box 41136, EMS Level 3, 7214, Richmond Highway, Denny's.

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0: We just received an additional event regarding someone outside. It appears that they've been assaulted near the address 8010 Towers Crescent Drive, just to be advised. 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

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Towers Crescent Drive, Chima Brazilian Steakhouse, Cross Street, Ring Road.

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1: 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We'll advise when we get further information from them.
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On Channel 4 Bravo, Box 43800, EMS Level 1, 6001, O'Day Drive, SS 438, West Centerville.

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On channel 4 Bravo, Box 43802, EMS Level 1, 6426. Paddington Court, 102, Cross Street, Paddington Lane. Engine 438, Medic 417. On channel 4 Bravo, Box 43802, EMS Level 1, 6426. Paddington Court, 102, Cross Street, Paddington Lane.

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On channel 4 Bravo, box 43407. 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

0: 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Just advising your call. It's going to be injuries from an assault. Police are on scene with the subject and victim, but no indication of scene status as of yet.
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Engine 410, ambulance 410, on channel 4 Bravo, box 410 91, crash, hit and run, Columbia Pike eastbound under Leesburg Pike, cross street, Route 7 eastbound ramp to Route 244 eastbound. Engine 410, ambulance 410, on channel 4 Bravo, box 410 91, crash, hit and run, Columbia Pike eastbound under Leesburg Pike, cross street, Route 7 eastbound ramp to Route 244 eastbound.

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Engine 411, Medic 411. 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
1: Okay, Lieutenant 47, you're responding 13421 Twin Lakes Drive in Clifton. We had a fire alarm going off, engine 417 on scene. Got a haze in the building, requesting to fill the box. 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
3: 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Second engine can take the hydrant and the FDC on the Alpha corner. 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It's your greater situation report once I finish the initial investigation with Tower 4.
0: Engine 417, I'm direct on your on-scene report and current situation. Just confirming the lower level was clear for me, and then we can start proceeding with the secondary or third, fourth engine.
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Is that haze? Does it have an odor of electrical or Class A?

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3: Yeah, we just located the source. It's going to be beside Bravo of the building. It's going to be behind the sanctuary. There's going to be some incense burning. We got a water can on it right now. Driver from Tower 440, can you start sending us the fans?
4: Copy that.
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3: Affirmative. Side Bravo behind the sanctuary.
4: Dying 407, engine 417.
2: Go ahead, sir.
4: Legal force, basement 1. Basement is clear. I'm derived from Tower 440's traffic. Incense burning is going to be in the Bravo quadrant, sanctuary floor number 1. Working on the ventilation plan.
2: Okay, I copy. Engine 417, can you give me a ceiling report? Do we have a drop ceiling? Or is it just an open sanctuary?
4: Chief, open sanctuary. 25, 30 foot ceiling. It's isolated to the Bravo Quadrant. On the stage behind the pulpit.
2: Okay, I'm direct. Incoming units, go to priority 2. I'll start letting this de-escalate here in a second. Tower 440, just confirming there's an open vent or a soft area for this haze to make its way into the building, correct, on that side. Is there anything else we need to check from the exterior?
3: That's negative. It looks like it's in an area designed where they put the incense where they might use them. Just don't put them out. There's no soffit. No attic space above. You just have a bunch of smoke. No extension.
2: Okay, I copy.
4: 407, engine 417. With that traffic, my recommendation is hold 2 and 2 for ventilation and pick up the hose, drop the channel. We can operate on 4 November.
2: I concur. Fairfax from 1047.
1: Good 1047, guys.
2: Appears to be incense burning on the exterior of the structure. 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We'll be ventilating. 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

Engine 437, Ambulance 437, on Channel 4 Bravo, Box 99999, crash with injury, Fairfax County Parkway northbound over Auburn Road, Frost Street, Route 286 northbound ramp to Interstate 95 southbound. Engine 437, Ambulance 437, on Channel 4 Bravo, Box 99999, crash with injury, Fairfax County Parkway northbound over Auburn Road, Frost Street, Route 286 northbound ramp to Interstate 95 southbound.

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On channel 4 Bravo, box 42800, EMS level 3, 6541, Arlington Boulevard, U South Renal Care, Cross Street, South Street.

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Bellevue Boulevard, Mount Vernon Rec Center, Cross Street, Fort Hunt Road.

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2: 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On channel 4 Bravo, box 43114, EMS level 1, 2958. Franklin Oaks Drive, Cross Street, Sunnyvale Court.

Fairfax Medic 419. Medic 419, go ahead. Come across an accident, Morgan Road, southbound at the 95 exit. We'll be out checking. We're not involved. 10-4, do you have vehicle description?

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1: Battalion 405, go ahead.
0: I'm on CNS Medic 419 vehicle accident that it came across. It's going to be two sedan, four-door sedans that are all checking for injury.

0: 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I'm going to need a PD and an engine company to block traffic.
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On channel 4 Bravo, box 41402, EMS level 1, 5945. New England Woods Drive, Cross Street, New England Woods Drive.

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On channel 4 Charlie, box 42956. Crash with injury, Route 267 eastbound under Interstate 495 southbound, cross street, Route 267 eastbound ramp to Interstate 495 southbound. Truck 429, engine 429, ambulance 442, paramedic engine 106, ambulance 106. On channel 4 Charlie, box 42956. Crash with injury, Route 267 eastbound under Interstate 495 southbound, cross street, Route 267 eastbound ramp to Interstate 495 southbound. Ambulance 437, engine 424. On channel 4 Bravo, box 41901, EMS level 3, 7811, Lewis Chapel Circle, 102, cross street, Lewis Chapel Road. Ambulance 437, engine 424. On channel 4 Bravo, box 41901, EMS level 3, 7811, Lewis Chapel Circle, 102, cross street, Lewis Chapel Road.

0: 10402 is on scene. Good location. 267 eastbound, right at exit 18B and A.
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Engine 429, ambulance 413. 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

Engine Ford 24, Medi 502, ALS 404, on Channel 4 Bravo, Box 4 1932, crash, medic required, Lorton Road westbound under Interstate 95, Cross Street, Dunstan Cove Road. Engine 424, Medic 502, ALS 404, on Channel 4 Bravo, Box 4 1932, crash, medic required, Lorton Road westbound under Interstate 95, Cross Street, Dunstan Cove Road.

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Engine 422, Medic 422, on Channel 4 Tele, Box 1953, crash, medic required, Interstate 95 northbound over Lorton Road, Cross Street, Interstate 95 northbound ramp to Lorton Road. Engine 422, Medic 422, on Channel 4 Charlie, Box 1953, crash, medic required, Interstate 95 northbound over Lorton Road, Cross Street, Interstate 95 northbound ramp to Lorton Road. Tower 441, on Channel 4 Charlie, Box 1953, crash, medic required.

0: to Lorton Road. Engine 422, Medic 422, on channel 4 Charlie, box, 41953. Crash, Medic required, Interstate 95 northbound over Lorton Road, cross street, Interstate 95 northbound ramp to Lorton Road. Tower 441, on channel 4 Charlie, box, 41953. Crash, Medic required, Interstate 95 northbound over Lorton Road, cross street, Interstate 95 northbound ramp to Lorton Road. Tower 441, on channel 4 Charlie, box, 41953. Crash, Medic required, Interstate 95 northbound over Lorton Road, cross street, Interstate 95 northbound ramp to Lorton Road.
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On tail 4 Bravo, Fox, 425-21, outside fire, cross street, Town Center Parkway at Inspiration Street. Engine 425. On channel 4 Bravo, Box, 425-21, outside fire, cross street, Town Center Parkway at Inspiration Street. Truck 411, Ambulance 411. On channel 4 Bravo, Box, 411-92, EMS Level 2, 5963, Richmond Highway, relax in, cross street, Mount Eagle Drive. Truck 411, Ambulance 411. On channel 4 Bravo, Box, 411-2, EMS Level 2, 5963, Richmond Highway, relax in, cross street, Mount Eagle Drive.

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Maple Avenue West, Sunrise of Vienna, Cross Street, Library Lane.

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On channel 4 Bravo, boxed, 41191, EMS level 1, 6038. Richmond Highway, Cityside Apartments, 309 Cross Street, Richmond Highway Service Road. Truck 411, Medic 409. On channel 4 Bravo, box, 41191, EMS level 1, 6038. Richmond Highway, Cityside Apartments, 309 Cross Street, Richmond Highway Service Road. 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

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On channel 4 Bravo, Mox 4216, EMS level 1, 11340, Gunston Roadway, Cross Street, Evergreen Trail.

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On Channel 4 Bravo, Box 4307, EMS Level 3, 9207 Arlington Boulevard, Sunrise of Fairfax, 408 Cross Street, Arlington Boulevard Service Road. Ambulance 423, Rescue Engine 433. On Channel 4 Bravo, Box 4307, EMS Level 3, 9207 Arlington Boulevard, Sunrise of Fairfax, 408 Cross Street, Arlington Boulevard Service Road.

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Ambulance 420. On channel 4 Bravo, Mox, 42016, EMS level 1, 11340, Gunston Roadway, Cross Street, Evergreen Trail.

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1: There's a shopping center across from the location at Miller Road and 123. 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

0: 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So far, no odor or anything evident. We'll be out investigating.
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1: A report of an odor in the same location a few months back. It came from one of the local restaurants, so we'll go ahead and check some of the neighboring restaurants.
2: All right, I copy. Can you clean up your own scene report a little bit? Let us know what kind of occupants you were dealing with, and any other units take their assigned positions.
1: On scene, one-story strip shopping center. Middle unit facility was the one that called. So far, nothing. No odors or any readings on our meters.
2: Out of copy. A one-story strip shopping center, and you've investigated the reporting occupancy with normal conditions found. All units responding to the gas leak, you can take the appropriate gas leak positioning. Fairfax from Time 443, I'm on the scene out of the command.
3: 10-4, 11-13.
1: None of the units have evacuated.
4: Found engine 403. 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We're going to assist engine 434.
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4: 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I'm going to leave the last bucket engine 34 for a hose line.
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0: comment. Are you investigating the Bravo 1 exposure?
1: We're making our way there now.
0: Copy.
2: Command from Foam Engine 403. I'm in the Bravo exposure. All readings within normal limits, 0 LEL in the Bravo exposure.
0: I copy normal conditions in the Bravo exposure.
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3: Command from Hatton 41. We're arriving on scene. He wants to check site, Charlie.
0: Yeah, that's correct, Hatton. Got
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0: 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On channel 4 Bravo, box 41400, EMS level 3, 9642. Burke Lake Road, Heatherwood Retirement Community, 315 Cross Street, Burning Branch Road. 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On channel 4 Bravo, box 41400, EMS level 3, 9642. Burke Lake Road, Heatherwood Retirement Community, 315 Cross Street, Burning Branch Road.
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0: 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For consistency's sake, we're going to call the reporting occupancy engine 434's position, and we're power 430 is now at a side alpha. 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
0: Got a copy of Delta exposure clear. Yeah, hang tight. Telemetry 403 is catching up with the reporting party.
2: Command from Phone Engine 403.
0: Good.
2: In the reporting occupancy, all meter readings are within normal limits, 0% on the LEL. We have no odor. The occupants are also not concerned enough to evacuate the occupancy. I believe we can go with a good intent.
0: Copy. Fairfax, I'll come in.
3: Command, go ahead.
0: Okay, can we just investigate the dispatch occupancy and the problem with Delta exposures? Normal conditions throughout, mark it as good intent. Terminate the command, you have channel back.
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Sacramento Drive, Dialysis Center, Cross Street, Sacramento Drive. Tower 424, Medic 424. On channel 4 Bravo, Box 424-17, EMS Level 1, 8796. Sacramento Drive, Dialysis Center, Cross Street, Sacramento Drive. 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
0: 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They can continue in at your discretion.
1: EMS 403 copies your report and the recommendation. 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

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Richmond Highway. 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On Channel 4 Bravo, Box 42400, Overdose, 8648. Richmond Highway. 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

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On channel 4 Bravo, box 42804, EMS level 3, Cross Street, Arlington Boulevard Service Road at Sleepy Hollow Road.

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0: 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On channel 4 Bravo, Box 42804, EMS Level 3, Cross Street, Arlington Boulevard Service Road at Sleepy Hollow Road.
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On channel 4 Bravo, box 46500, EMS level 3, 6000. Hohick Road, Tullygate, Cross Street, Fiat Road. Engine 466, Medic 424. On channel 4 Bravo, box 46500, EMS level 3, 6000. Hohick Road, Tullygate, Cross Street, Fiat Road.

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Engine 419, Medic 419. On channel 4 Bravo, Box 41900, EMS Level 1, 7630. Airfield Woods Court, Woods of Fairfax Apartments, Cross Street, Ashland Woods Lane.

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Uncala 4 Bravo, box 44011. Commercial fire alarm, 11503. 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

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On channel 4 Bravo, box 40937. EMS level 2, 7939. Janelli Avenue, 202 Cross Street, Audubon Avenue. Engine 409, ambulance 409. On channel 4 Bravo, box 40937. EMS level 2, 7939. Janelli Avenue, 202 Cross Street, Audubon Avenue.

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1: 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First smoke detector going off, the caller smells smoke. 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
4: Okay, I got it. Two in the front, three in the rear. How do you want to label the floors? Terrace 1-2?
3: Yes, yeah, correct. Terrace 1-2.
5: Truck 410 on the scene. Side Alpha, second truck. Splitting our crew 2 in, 2 out.

0: Okay, I copy. Tower 408. Reports are from apartment 301. Just check the lower floors as you proceed up.
1: Tower 408 from Mr. 408. Apartment 201, which is going to be the Alpha Quadrant apartment, second floor. We have Meyer Smoke Edition, food on stove, remote extension, requesting to keep it with truck in Ninja 408.
0: Okay, I copy. Working in apartment 201, Alpha Quadrant, second floor. You're saying food on the stove, no extension?
1: Yes, correct, Chief.
0: Okay, copy. Fairfax from Tank 408, food on the stove, apartment 201, no extension. 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

0: Command engine 436, lap complete, two in front, three in the rear, walkout basement, access on side Charlie. Meter's going to be located on the Bravo side. The homeowner reports that there was an odor in the second floor, Delta Quadrant's bedroom. She said she had a headache, but is not requesting EMS right now. We're not getting any readings out the front door. We're going to begin investigating inside.
1: Copy, two in the front, three in the rear, call it basement one and two. Truck 36, can we go up to the system with meter in the house, please? And based on homeowner's report, just stand by.

0: 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Vault Hill Road, McLean Police Station, PSO 3 Cross Street, Nicole Marie Court. 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On channel 4 Bravo, box 44204, EMS level 3, 10200, Colvin Run Road, Bright View Nursing Home, 001, Cross Street, Walker Road.
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2: We found the citizen at the bus stop, waiting for the bus. We spoke with him. He said he has no needs. 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

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On channel 4 Charlie, box 43850, crash, medic required, Interstate 66 eastbound pre-Route 29, cross street, Interstate 66 eastbound ramp to Route 29. Power 438, paramedic engine 522, medic 522, engine 417, medic 417. On channel 4 Charlie, box 43850, crash, medic required, Interstate 66 eastbound pre-Route 29, cross street, Interstate 66 eastbound ramp to Route 29.

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On channel 4 Bravo, box 42807, EMS level 3, 600, North Madison Street, Lockwood House, 421. Ambulance 428, engine 428. On channel 4 Bravo, box 42807, EMS level 3, 600, North Madison Street, Lockwood House, 421.

0: 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On channel 4 Delta, Box 411-00, Crash, Track, Cross Street, Richmond Highway at Fairhaven Avenue.
1: Highway and Fairhaven Avenue for a two-vehicle accident with one vehicle flipped over, possibly two or three people still in the vehicle. The caller was a passerby.

0: ambulance 437, truck 411, on channel 4 Bravo, box 411 27, EMS level 3, 6203 Telegraph Road, Cross Street, Sandlin Court. Ambulance 437, truck 411, on channel 4 Bravo, box 411 27, EMS level 3, 6203 Telegraph Road, Cross Street, Sandlin Court.
1: Fairfax 3532, you're doubling from South 8 to Route 28. 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
2: Dramatic 522, don't commit to the 28 exit. There's something just past the 28 exit on 66 right shoulder.

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0: 411. No one's trapped. 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All PLS in nature.
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0: 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They will not be transported.
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0: We're going to hold with Station 11 units. Engine 411 will be the point of contact on 4 Bravo. Command is terminated. 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

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Outside fire, 9600. 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Fair City Mall, Cross Street, Main Street.

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Vincent Hall, 119 Cross Street, Kirby Road, ramp to Old Dominion. 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On channel 4 Bravo, box 40143, EMS level 3, 1739, Kirby Road, Our Labor, Pavilion, New Hampshire. Vincent Hall, 119 Cross Street, Kirby Road, ramp to Old Dominion.

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5: She wants the newborn evaluated by EMS. Report of odor in the kitchen will be investigated.
3: We got a copy. Two-story on his lap. Leyland Force 1 and 2. Fairfax Battalion 465 on scene. I'm going to establish command styles in Hannah.
1: 10-4.
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3: Go ahead.
0: Recon zone clear, no reading.
3: Okay, copy, normal readings. Recon zone clear.
4: EMS level 1, 4126, Monument Court, 201, Cross Street, Fairfax Town Center.
0: Found a knob partially on, no readings on meter, by odor, to be performed natural ventilation.
3: Okay, I copy. You believe you isolated to the stove. Yes, it's been secured.
0: Yes, sir. Turned off the knob, isolated it. Odor specific.
3: Okay, copy. Engine 465, Bravo from command. Can you verify Engine 465's findings? And we'll back this down.
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0: 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We take the residence. 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
1: Are you comfortable holding this with yourselves in the medic unit?
2: That's correct.
1: Okay, copy. Fairfax from command.
3: Command, go ahead.
1: Cruise investigator finding a stove that was left on. 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I'm going to terminate command. 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

0: Kylie, you are medic 402. Can you confirm?
1: Yeah, we're leaving the fire. Medic 402 is leaving the firehouse now, so you're probably closer.
0: Are you direct?
1: 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We're adding on to the call. 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

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On Channel 4 Bravo, Box 44500, EMS Level 3, 10460, Fairfax Boulevard, Cross Street, University Drive. Ambulance 434, Rescue Engine 433. On Channel 4 Bravo, Box 44500, EMS Level 3, 10460, Fairfax Boulevard, Cross Street, University Drive.

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0: We're going to stop at the hydrant at 5959 at the corner of Stevens. Prepare for a forward leg. We'll be walking up.
4: Rescue 405, 422, Ambulance 437, Battalion 405, on channel 4 Delta, box 46324, inside gas leak, 8754, Knight Street, building 3707, Cross Street, Sit Revs Road. Battalion 465, channel 4 Delta, box 46324, inside gas leak, 8754, Knight Street, building 3707, Cross Street, Sit Revs Road. Battalion 465, on channel 4 Delta, box 46324, inside gas leak, 8754, Knight Street, building 3707, Cross Street, Sit Revs Road.
0: Fairfax Battalion 465 on the scene. I'm going to stage at 9th and 6th grade, awaiting a lap from engine 463.
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0: Leave it at that, anyone?
1: No, I'm on. Can you go ready?
0: Battalion 405 copies.
2: Battalion 465, Formation 463, Bravo. Two-story duplex.

0: I copy. Two-story duplex on a slope, leaving the floors 1 and 2. Is it going to be a Bravo exposure or a Delta exposure?
1: It's going to be a Charlie side exposure, closest to you.
0: Okay, I copy. Charlie exposure.

0: ended 463 for command.
1: Medic 467, all scene staging at night. Night, Stevens.
2: Command, were you calling in 463?
0: That's correct. Check the outside meter. Atlas 437 in route. Medic 437 for command, you can go ready.
1: Command from engine 463, Bravo. He's operating in the Bravo quadrant of the house. Caller said she was putting screws in the wall, possibly hit the gas line. Homeowner secured the meter already. No readings at the front door.
0: Copy, normal readings at the front door. You're going to be operating the Bravo quadrant.
2: Engine 463.
0: Go ahead.
2: Just confirming the meter is off.
0: Check again.
2: Confirming the gas meter is turned off.
0: Okay, and you believe it's prior to your arrival?
2: That's correct.
0: Okay, copy.

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0: Can you get some cones and stop vehicle traffic coming from the opposite side?
1: Central.

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1: Go ahead, Chief.
0: Heading copy the occupant status.
1: Occupant items, times two, no medical needs. Gonna have a leak in the wall on the Bravo side. Go ahead and start housing.
0: Okay, I'll read that. So, occupied times two, still inside the building.
1: Outside across the street, side Alpha.
0: Okay, copy.
2: Command from engine 463.
0: Go ahead.
2: Unable to gain access into the Charlie Expeller. Spoke to the neighbors. They said they don't believe that people are home. I have no readings at the front door.
0: Okay, can you check for a soft opening?
2: Copy.
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Engine 408, Ambulance 408. On Channel 4 Bravo, Box 40810, EMS Level 2, 7215, Little River Turnpike, Cross Street, Ravensworth Road.

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On channel 4 Bravo, box 42403, EMS level 3, 8101, Kidd Street, Cross Street, Lawrence Street.

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Lamplight Drive, Cross Street, Centurion Lane.

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The Air Falls Church, 133 Cross Street, Orland Street.

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Matic 418, engine 418. On channel 4 Bravo, box 41801, EMS level 3, 3219, Nottage Lane, Cross Street, Kingwood Drive.

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Antenna 4 Bravo, box 43204, EMS level 3, 5922, Cove Landing Road 203. Medic 414, engine 432. On channel 4 Bravo, box 43204, EMS level 3, 5922, Cove Landing Road 203.

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Mutual aid, EMS. 1202, South Washington Street. 1202 South Washington Street, 803.

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On channel 4 Bravo, box 41409, EMS level 1, 6335. Finestra Court, Cross Street, Sprucewood Road.

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Engine 408, Medic 408, on Channel 4 Bravo, Box 40823, EMS Level 2, 7042, Little River Turnpike, Patient First, Unit A, Cross Street, John Marr Drive. Ambulance 409, Tower 424. On Channel 4 Bravo, Box 42420, EMS Level 3, 8607 Jeff Todd Way, Church of Christ at Mount Vernon Cross Street, St. Gregory's Lane. Ambulance 409, Tower 424. On Channel 4 Bravo, Box 42420, EMS Level 3, 8607 Jeff Todd Way, Church of Christ at Mount Vernon Cross Street, St. Gregory's Lane.

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Engine 410, Medic 410, on Channel 4 Bravo, Box, 40800, EMS Level 1, 3808, Terrace Drive, Cross Street, Murray Lane.

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2: Ox 41700, crash, medic required, cross street, route 29, at Pickrent Road. 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

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Ambulance 413, Truck 429, on channel 4 Bravo, Box 42900, EMS Level 3, Cross Street, Spring Hill Road at Tyco Road.

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1: From Rescue Squad 406. Recon zone's clear. I'm on scene of a 3-story garden apartment. Enclosed stairwell. I'm with the caller outside. It's going to be apartment 101. He does not need any medical attention. We'll label it 123. I do believe there's interior gas meters in these apartments, no exterior gas meter.
0: Italian 406, copy. I have command in front of engine 411. 1854. 441 from Fairfax, direct your in service at 1855.

0: 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I'd like to relabel that terrorist one too, and that's the labeling of the floor. Also, we have four apartments per floor. Apartment 101 is the Alpha Quadrant apartment that we're investigating right now. Right now, all normal readings.
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0: 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Terrorist role is all clear. Normal readings. We're still investigating apartment 101 and also the first floor apartments.
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1: 415, go.
0: 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Rapid SOS is also pinning them at that location. Did you still want the drone up?
1: Negative, you can hold off on the drone and work the run on the new location.
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1: 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They said baby's breathing but agonal, and they're now going to be inside 15363.
0: Copy that. Go ahead and get the helicopter in the air and give us another engine for landing zone. Landing zone is going to be Bull Run Elementary.
1: We've got Tower 438 on the call. They can be the LVPs. Tower 438, you direct.
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2: Elementary school. We're heading there now just to make sure there's no after school activities or anything like that. It'll be all clear.
1: Fairfax, yeah. Made the 438. We can keep it on the same channel so we know what's going on.
0: 10-4.
1: Darn department. Open stairwell. No current readings, we're proceeding to Department 402.
5: I got me. All units, 4-story, open stairwell, garden apartment, out of engine 404, investigate with truck 425. 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Fairfax House, Spanish command, side alpha of the building, side alpha of the building, faces Fairfax County Parkway. Side Charlie faces the conglomerate of all buildings.
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1: Battalion 403, stand by for a second. We're about to dispatch a garden apartment fire. We're getting another dispatcher. We'll give you that alternate when available.
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1: Command.
4: Yeah, no readings in the apartment. Occupant says he smelled it about an hour ago when the air conditioning unit came on. So unless you want to send someone to the AC unit.
1: Now, do you have any readings at all?
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1: Okay, how many apartments per floor do you have up there? 4?
4: Yes, 4 apartments per floor.
1: Okay, I left truck 425, assist in checking out the neighboring apartments. 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
1: Battalion 403 from Fairfax, you guys are going to be on 41 Delta. Potential units on the 4th, correction, on the Worth Court. You're all going to be on 41 Delta. Switch over to 41 Delta, 1955.

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1: We're at the back of 401 Elementary School. It's all clear for the landing zone. We're setting it up now. 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
1: 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Sounds like there's a barbecue or possibly a mulch fire. We're walking around the building now, see if we can locate what's going on.
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2: Command from engine 411. Sounds like there's a barbecue or possibly a mold fire. We're walking around the building now, see if we can locate what's going on.
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0: 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I have the caller back on the line. She's saying come to the back of the building by the basketball courts. There's going to be smoke back there.

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3: 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We're on side Charlie. It seems to be a barbecue grill.
4: 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It's a barbecue grill. Is it working as intended?
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6: 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We are bagging a patient. 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Starting fluids. Should be there in about 5 minutes.
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